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2: Here's your updated WMEX forecast. Cloudy skies expected with fog tonight with a chance of rain showers. Lows around 60. Winds out of the west around 5 miles per hour. High of 83 with fog in spots early tomorrow. Mainly clear tomorrow night. Lows dip down to about 61. Low 80s Thursday. Cooler Friday with highs in the upper 70s and thunderstorms possible. I'm Staff Meteorologist Paul Trombley. Currently 65.
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1: I'm Scott Shannon, ready to flash back with the True Oldies Time Machine. We're checking out the top five hits from June 23rd, 1967. The number five song on the charts was by The Association. Their second top five hit called Wendy. Coming in at number four on this day back in 67, a bubblegum group from Ohio called The Music Explosion. Their lead singer was a kid named Jamie Lyons, and they had a huge summertime hit called Little Bit of Soul.

and the number one hit record in America on June 23rd back in 1967 was by the Young Rascals. Their second song to hit the top five was a classic. It's Groovin' on the True Oldies Channel.

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2: Here's your updated WMEX forecast. Cloudy skies expected with fog tonight with a chance of rain showers. Lows around 60. Winds out of the west around 5 miles per hour. High of 83 with fog in spots early tomorrow. Mainly clear tomorrow night. Lows dip down to about 61. Low 80s Thursday. Cooler Friday with highs in the upper 70s and thunderstorms possible. I'm staff meteorologist Paul Trombley. Currently 65.
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0: You know, every now and then I think you might like to hear something from us.
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0: nice and easy. 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
2: Here's your updated WMEX forecast. Slight chance of rain showers with fog in spots tonight, otherwise overcast skies. Lows level off around 60. Winds out of the west around 5 miles per hour. Mainly sunny skies develop with fog in spots early tomorrow. High temperatures reach up to 83. Lows level off around 61 tomorrow night. Mainly clear skies. I'm staff meteorologist Paul Trombley. Currently 65.
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1: Hey, it's Scott Shannon, the brand new DJ here on WMEX, the True Oldies Channel. We specialize in the greatest hits of the 60s and 70s. You're going to hear great songs from the Beatles, the Stones, the Four Seasons, all kinds of Motown stuff like Stevie Wonder, the Temps, the Four Tops, Martha and the Vandellas, plus the Supremes. Plus, you're going to hear some of those stars from the early days of rock and roll talking about Elvis, Buddy Holly, Chuck Berry, Little Richard. We've got one-hit wonders, forgotten 45s. You'll hear plenty of songs that'll make you go, oh, wow.
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0: The 60s, 70s, and a whole lot more Motown, soul, rock and roll. 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
1: Celebrating America's 250th birthday. As a young boy, he enrolled in art classes. His teachers couldn't have dreamed that he would one day produce dozens of animated motion pictures, create one of the most beloved cartoon characters of all time, and build theme parks that would enchant children all over the world, and their parents too.
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5: 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He wanted people that were plusing things. 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It never failed. 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
2: Here's your updated WMEX forecast. Slight chance of rain showers, fog in spots overnight. Otherwise, cloudy skies expected. Lows level off around 60. Winds out of the west around 5 miles per hour. Mainly sunny skies develop with fog in spots early Wednesday. Daytime highs approaching 83. Mainly clear skies Wednesday night. Lows level off around 61. I'm Staff Meteorologist Paul Trombley. Currently, it's 65 degrees.
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0: 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Make me act so funny, make me spend my money, make me feel real loose, like a long-necked goose, or like a girl. Oh, baby, that's the one I like.
1: What's that, honey? 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

0: playing the stars you know and the music you love. This is the True Oldies Channel, home of the amazing rock and roll calendar opened up to today's date, June 24th. Let's check out what happened on this day in music history. Back in 1965, on this day, John Lennon published his second book of drawings and poetry. It was called A Spaniard in the Works.
1: Paperback writer.
0: On June 24th, 1966, in Lynn, Massachusetts, the Rolling Stones kicked off their fifth U.S. tour. They had two opening acts, the McCoys and the Standells.
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0: On this day in 1990, Donnie Wahlberg of New Kids on the Block was banged up when he fell through a trap door at their Madison Square Garden concert. In that big old True Oldies birthday book, guitarist Jeff Beck was born on the 24th of June. So was Colin Blunstone, the lead singer of the Zombies, Kurt Smith from Tears for Fears, and happy birthday to one of the founding members of the supergroup Fleetwood Mac. It's Mick Fleetwood on the TOC.

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Well, a big fat good morning to you. You have located the proper frequency. That's the first thing you got to do. And then lock it in. It's called the True Oldies Channel. I am your DJ on duty. And it's time right now for our early morning sing-along song.

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1: Scott's on the air with the True Oldies Time Machine all fired up and cranking out another special hit list. This time we're checking out songs that are in the Grammy Hall of Fame from the year 1970. Now, here comes the Top 5. Smokey and the Miracles are sitting at number 5 with their smash called The Tears of a Clown.
2: The tears of a clown when there's no one around.
1: Number 4 on the Grammy Hall of Fame hit list for 1970, The Beatles and a song that signaled the end of their run as the greatest rock and roll group of all.

0: the third biggest hit on today's Time Machine, a summer monster for Edwin Starr called War.
1: Yeah. What is it good for? Absolutely nothing.
0: We're listing the biggest hits from 1970 that made it into the Grammy Hall of Fame. And number two was a perfect pop record by Karen and Richard Carpenter, Close to You.
2: Just like me, they long to be close to you.
0: But the biggest Grammy Hall of Fame hit from 1970 was also the Grammy winner for Best Album, Best Song, and Best Record. Here's Simon and Garfunkel and Bridge Over Troubled Water on the True Oldies Channel.

0: Mr. Presley on the True Oldies Channel. You ain't nothing but a hound dog. Right before that, Simon and Garfunkel, Bridge Over Troubled Waters. Well, you know, coming up, we got the 4th of July, and it's a very special 4th of July because we're blowing out the candles, all 250 of them. Can you imagine a birthday cake with 250 candles as we celebrate the freedom of America? Coming up, Lady Marmalade, LaBelle, and the Lovin' Spoonful. Hello, and thank you for listening to the TOC.
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0: Come on over and crank up your favorite songs. It's the True Oldies Channel. You got the Cornelius Brothers and Sister Rose in there. Too late to turn back now. Let's flash back to 2005. It all happened in the great state of Virginia. Three dudes walked into a McDonald's with the intention of robbing it. Well, the place was kind of busy, so they decided to order several burgers, and they enjoyed their meals while waiting for the crowd to thin out. Then they pulled out their little guns and robbed the place and then made their getaway. Unfortunately, they didn't finish their hamburgers. And, yep, you got it. Their DNA was on the leftover portions of the burgers. And by 8 o'clock that night, all three crooks were behind bars. How about that? Three dummies in a row. It's the True Oldies Channel.
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0: turn it right up and feel real good. It is the True Oldies Channel, home of the nearly famous, highly outrageous, but never ever contagious celebrity birthday file. And here's your host, Todd Shambliss.
1: All right, Scott. Mindy Kaling from The Office turns 47 today. Sherry Stringfield, Susan on ER, is 59. Mick Fleetwood of Fleetwood Mac is 6'6" and 79 years old today. Peter Weller, who starred in RoboCop, is also 79. And happy birthday to actress Michelle Lee from TV's Notch Landing. She's 84 today.
0: Thank you, Todd. Another great job out of you, man. I'm glad you're working right here on the TOC. Also, from our Gone But Not Forgotten file, the great guitar player Jeff Beck was born on this day. He passed away in 2023. Hell of a guitar player, believe me. It's the True Oldies Channel.
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turn it up, feel good. 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We're Shannon on the radio. It's Wednesday. Tomorrow's Thursday. And way out in California, there's a big soccer game. It's the 2026 World Cup. And Team USA is in action, taking on the guys from Turkey. And if you happen to be a real World Cup fan, you got to stay up. It doesn't start till 10 p.m. at SoFi Stadium in Inglewood. And, of course, you will hear this song, which is the theme song for Team USA. Hit it, Ty.

0: 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This is the True Oldies Channel, home of the amazing rock and roll calendar opened up to today's date, June 24th. Let's check out what happened on this day in music history. Back in 1965 on this day, John Lennon published his second book of drawings and poetry. It was called A Spaniard in the Works.
1: Paperback writer.
0: On June 24th, 1966, in Lynn, Massachusetts, the Rolling Stones kicked off their fifth U.S. tour. They had two opening acts, the McCoys and the Standells.
2: Well, I love that dirty water.
0: On this day in 1990, Donnie Wahlberg of New Kids on the Block was banged up when he fell through a trap door at their Madison Square Garden concert. In that big old True Oldies birthday book, guitarist Jeff Beck was born on the 24th of June. So was Colin Blunstone, the lead singer of the Zombies, Kurt Smith from Tears for Fears, and happy birthday to one of the founding members of the supergroup Fleetwood Mac. It's Mick Fleetwood on the TOC.

You got Mr. Tambourine Man, the birds here on your fun, loving, true oldies channel. Now, I have my first complaint of the day from Valerie. She says she was listening for our sing-along song of the day, and she didn't get to hear it because we were playing the theme song for Team USA in the World Cup, trying to help them out a little bit, give them some support. But Valerie, here is your song.

0: Well, we got a good start to a great show right here on the True Oldies channel. And remember, you can be a part of it. All you gotta do is email me right now, scott@trueoldieschannel.com. Hello to Roberto. He just sent me a note because we played Hound Dog by Elvis last hour. He says, back in 1977, Elvis performed one of his final live shows in Lincoln, Nebraska. And then he did his last film performance of Unchained Melody in Rapid City, South Dakota. Boy, he was hitting all the hot spots back in June of 1977. Thank you, my friend. We do appreciate your help and content here at the TOC.
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0: playing the Beatles on the fun, loving, flame-throwing, true oldie channel. You gotta hide your love away. Right before that, Al Green, and Let's Stay Together. Todd, got a question for you. Are you paying any attention to the World Cup? Are you interested in that?
1: Yeah, to be honest with you, not really a big soccer guy.
0: Well, I'm not a big soccer fan either, but it's Team USA battling Turkey. The only problem is it starts at 10 p.m. and we got to get up in the morning because we do an early morning radio show, for God's sake. So I guess we'll just have to figure out what happened the next morning. Coming up, we got the Chiffons and Sweet Talking Guy right here on the TOC.
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0: That's a guy by the name of Brian Hyland. And by the way, he's still alive, walking around. But when he was a kid, he worked in the mail room of a record company in New York City. And this guy who worked there was a songwriter, and he wrote this goofy song that you just heard, but he didn't have anybody to sing it, just a demo copy. So Brian said, I can do that. I sing a little bit. So they took him in there, you know, and said, hang on, I'll be right back and continue my job in the mail room. And he actually tried to sing the song. What they were going to do is take that, send it out to other people, established singers, and get them to record it. Well, everybody they took it to said, that thing sucks. We're not going to touch that thing. Itsy bitsy, teeny weeny, yellow. Nobody wants a title that long. So they came back to the record company and said, tell you what, why don't we just put it out like it is and see what happens? And I think Brian Hyland was like 17 years old then. And that turned out to be a huge hit. And that's when he resigned his job and signed a contract to be a singer. He went on to have several other big hit songs. Remember Seal with a Kiss? He did that one. Coming up, the Guess Who, currently on tour, will do No Time next.
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playing the greatest hits of rock and roll, Motown, folk rock, Memphis soul, and one-hit wonders. All right here on

on a warm summer's evening, on a train bound for nowhere, I met up with a gambler. We were both too tired to sleep, so we took turns of staring

0: It's Shannon in the morning on the Feel Good True Oldies channel. And Ronstadt and they're doing You're No Good. Todd, do you think it's time?
1: Time for what, Scott?
0: Time for a Linda Ronstadt twin spin. I don't know if you remember this or not, but she always covered different people's original songs, which was fine. She did a good job with that. But I forgot about this one. Smokey Robinson wrote it and did it the first time around. It's called Tracks of My Tears.

Now that is exactly what I needed to get my motor running. A Linda Ronstadt Twin Spin. Song number one, You're No Good. Song number two, Tracks of My Tears. Shannon in the Morning playing a little Jackie Wilson now. It's Higher and Higher. Your love.

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1: Scott's on the air with the True Oldies Time Machine all fired up and cranking out another special hit list. This time we're checking out songs that are in the Grammy Hall of Fame from the year 1970. Now, here comes the Top 5. Smokey and the Miracles are sitting at number 5 with their smash called The Tears of a Clown.
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1: Number 4 on the Grammy Hall of Fame hit list for 1970, The Beatles and a song that signaled the end of their run as the greatest rock and roll group of all

0: the third biggest hit on today's Time Machine, a summer monster for Edwin Starr called War.
1: Yeah. What is it good for? Absolutely nothing.
0: We're listing the biggest hits from 1970 that made it into the Grammy Hall of Fame. And number two was a perfect pop record by Karen and Richard Carpenter, Close to You.

But the biggest Grammy Hall of Fame hit from 1970 was also the Grammy winner for Best Album, Best Song, and Best Record. Here's Simon and Garfunkel and Bridge Over Troubled Water on the True Oldies

0: That's a group called The Happenins and their big hit, See You in September. Now, that was not the original version of that song. It was done a few years earlier. I'm trying to think. I think it was a group called The Tempos. I'm not 100% sure, but I'm about 99% sure, Todd.
1: Holy cow, Scott. You've got a head full of old facts and figures about all the songs. Do you have any room for anything new?
0: Well, you're not the first person to ask me that question, because I've got a lot of needless trivia crap stuck up in my head. You can't make any money off that. Nobody cares who had the original song, See You in September, and I don't know what happened. Happened to the Tempos. Coming up, Judy in Disguise with Glasses on the True Oldies Channel.
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0: You got the True Oldies channel rocking the radio on the Hump Day Big Show. I'm Scott, the DJ on duty. Big shout out to all of our new peeps listening in Boston, Massachusetts on WMEX Radio. Good to have you locked in on the True Oldies channel. Now, yesterday on the show, we did a big tribute to Mr. Clive Davis, who just passed away at 94. He was known as the man with the golden ear. He worked at Columbia Records as an attorney, but he had this knack of figuring out which songs would be popular and become a hit. So they made him the president of the company. And we talked about the fact he signed Janis Joplin, Bruce Springsteen, Billy Joel, Whitney Houston, but I left out one other pretty popular singer that he signed at Columbia Records. Now, this guy had already been recording in Memphis at Sun Records, you know, where Elvis hung out, but he didn't like it there. They didn't pay him much money, so he made it known that he was available, and Clive Davis gobbled him up. He signed Johnny Cash, and Johnny gave him this huge hit record.
1: Love is a burning thing, and it makes a fiery ring. Bound by wild desire, I fell into a ring of fire.

0: fire.
1: That's Johnny Cash, and I fell into a freaking ring of fire on the True Oldies channel. Another one of those big stars signed by the late Clive Davis to Columbia Records. Coming up, Martha Reeves and the Vandellas, Jimmy Mack, when you're coming back on the TOC Hump Day Big Show.
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0: Hey, it's True Oldies Channel with BJ in there. BJ Thomas, and raindrops just keep falling on my head. Oh, boy. Here's another DA of the day. This guy's from Poland. His name is Oswald. I guess that's a Polish name. I don't know. He was working as a professional cat burglar. He thought he had everybody fooled because he'd sneak in at night through the roof of these different businesses, and he'd rob them and go back out through the top, I guess. Anyway, on this one particular night, he screwed up big time. Police responded to an alarm, and they found this guy stuck hanging upside down in the air vent of the clothing store.
1: What? Are you kidding me?
0: Oh my, he was hanging upside down. I guess he thought he was going to be able to get out of there, but somehow the alarm went off. They showed up, and they were ready to leave because they didn't think anybody was in there, and all of a sudden they heard, hey, hey, that was Oswald up there upside down, and now he's right where he belongs, behind bars. It's the TOC.
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right, ladies and gentlemen, let's hear it for Blue Swede and the Ooga Chucka song, huh? Yeah, very popular song all across Europe. I think that was also very popular in America. Shannon on the radio, keeping the music alive with the Beach Boys.

0: You got BTO on the TOC. You ain't seen nothing yet. You know, that just reminded me of a story. It's kind of weird about BTO, Randy Bachman and his band. I was working at a radio station in Nashville. I was the program director of WMAK back in the AM radio days. And every summer we had this little party called the Summer Bummer Beach Bash. And we try to get a band to come and play at the beach. Yeah, when there's no beach in Nashville, but it's one of those phony beaches, you know, they've got a lake out there and they put the sand out there and it's on the location of an amusement park. I think the place was Action Park. So I reached out to all the record companies because they would give you a good deal on their bands. And I found this one from Canada called Bachman Turner Overdrive. They had one hit song out. So we made the arrangements and everything. Went great. And years later, I was interviewing Randy Bachman. I was in New York City working. And he said, "By the way, do you remember me?" I said, "Remember you from what? I mean, yeah, I know. I remember all your songs and everything." And this was the first time I ever interviewed him on the radio. This was back in the 2000s. And he wanted to know if I remembered him. I said, "Not really. Why?" And he said, "Because you gave us our first break in America. Remember that place by the lake where they had the beach?" And I forgot that that was BTO. That was years ago. And he said, "I was so nervous because it was the first time we ever performed, first time I'd ever been to America." And he performed that. I didn't know it. I thought they'd been around for a while, but no, that was their first gig in America at Action Park in Nashville. Coming up, J.J. Jackson, "But It's All Right."
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0: You got the Isley Brothers playing right here on the True Oldies channel. Shannon, on the air everywhere. This is our morning big show. By the way, that Toy Story 5 is still selling out every night. Last weekend, they pulled in $160 million right here in New York. That was a franchise record. That's the biggest opening weekend, I guess, for a Toy Story movie. No wonder they keep making them. And it was also the best debut for any movie so far this year. And the reviews on it are really well. You think if it was number five, they would be running out of things to talk about and to do in the movie. But no, it's the biggest one yet. You got the TOC.
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0: turn it right up and feel real good. It is the True Oldies Channel, home of the nearly famous, highly outrageous, but never ever contagious celebrity birthday file. And here's your host, Todd Shambliss.
1: All right, Scott. Mindy Kaling from The Office turns 47 today. Sherry Stringfield, Susan on ER, is 59. Mick Fleetwood of Fleetwood Mac is 6'6" and 79 years old today. Peter Weller, who starred in RoboCop, is also 79. And happy birthday to actress Michelle Lee from TV's Notch Landing. She's 84 today.
0: Thank you, Todd. Another great job out of you, man. I'm glad you're working right here on the TOC. Also, from our Gone But Not Forgotten file, the great guitar player Jeff Beck was born on this day. He passed away in 2023. Hell of a guitar player, believe me. It's the True Oldies Channel.
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My favorite part of that song is when they're doing a wing waka wing waka. I guess that's what they're saying. That's the Tokens and the Lion Sleeps Tonight. Now, they had three other top 40 hits. Tonight I Fell in Love. I Hear the Trumpets Blow. And they did a version of Portrait of My Love. Shannon on the Air everywhere. And I like all kinds of music. I've always been a big country music fan. This is one of my favorite bands in the country field. They're called Rascal Flatts. They broke up for a while, but I think they're back together. This is one of their big hits called Life is a Highway. Woo!

0: no doubt about it. You never know what you're going to hear when you flip on the True Oldies channel. Life is a Highway, originally done by a guy from Canada, but I like the version that the Rascal Flatts did. Another group I really like, too, country, is Sawyer Brown. They're back together. They're out there touring. They have a lot of great songs, but they're so good in person. That's it from my country music corner here on the True Oldies channel. Got the Eagles coming up next. Take it easy.
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0: Yes, another great instrumental TV theme song. That's the theme from SWAT, done by a group called Rhythm Heritage. There's no such group. They just had some studio musicians. Count up Smokey Robinson. I second that emotion. And speaking of instrumentals, I think today on Flush the Format, we're going to feature an instrumental. Hang on, Sloopy. It's coming up at 12:30 today, right here on the TOC.
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0: What in the wide, wide world of sports is going on around here? You got the True Oldies channel where we get the greatest hits of rock and roll, pop and soul, few of those crazy old wow songs, and a few blasts from the past. We got them all right here on the TOC.
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Ladies and gentlemen, the beat goes on. It's the True Oldies Channel cranking up a little Del Shannon right now. Big number one smash called Runaway.

playing the Tempting Temptations on the True Oldies Channel. I love that song. Ain't Too Proud to Beg. Well, tomorrow night, it's more World Cup soccer out in California. 10 p.m. game tomorrow night between the guys from Turkey and Team USA. I think I played this morning, but I like to play it because it's the theme song for our World Cup team, and it's done by the late John Denver.

0: kind of get a little inspiration going for Team USA on the Trueldies channel. That is their theme song. You'll hear that tomorrow night if they win, if you're still up like 2 in the morning. By the way, every so often I learn something that I didn't know that I should have known. This time it's something about my car, and I'm sure many, many of you listening already knew this. A lot smarter than me. But when you pull in a gas station, you want to know which side to pump the gas in, the right side of your car or the left side. And I pull in, I go, oh, I think it's on this side over here. And then I got to go back around the gas station because I got the wrong side. But my friend told me about a year ago that there's a little arrow next to the small gas pump on your vehicle's cluster, a gauge cluster right in front of you, and that arrow tells you which side the fuel door is on. And yesterday, I was reading a story about the guy who actually invented that. Jim Moylan is his name. He worked for Ford, and he said one time he pulled a company car up to a gas pump on the wrong side, and that's when he wondered why cars didn't simply tell drivers where the fuel door was. And Ford was the first company to come up with that back in 1989. Now, Jim Moylan died last year. He was 80 years old. He never patented the idea, but it didn't make any difference because when you work for somebody and you invent something, guess what? You don't own it. And a friend of mine who's in the car business, Joe Pepe, told me they actually call that the Moylan era. And I'm pretty sure right now there are people out there going, oh, that's Scott Shannon's a dummy, because I've known that for years. It's the true oldies channel.
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0: playing the spinners on the TOC, the True Oldies channel, where you get a bunch of songs in a row, and the Rascals in there. I've Been Lonely Too Long. Ringo did Photograph. Coming up in about an hour, we're going to have Flush the Format. And today, it's going to be an instrumental. Next up, the Beach Boys on the TOC.
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I am a professionally trained radio DJ. My name is Scott, and I take requests as much as possible. I got a note from John Jones. He says, what is a P1 listener? He's from Parkersburg, Pennsylvania. Never been there, John. First of all, I'm going to tell you what a P1 is. Well, don't worry about it, John, because he says he listens 6 hours a day. I wrote him back, said 2 or 3 hours a day will get you in. But don't get me wrong, 6 hours a day is fine. He has requested this beautiful song from Herb Alpert. It's called This Guy's in Love with You.

0: called Rise. No vocals in it, all instrumental, him playing the trumpet. He's the only guy in the history of music in the Billboard magazine that did that. It's pretty amazing. Congratulations, Herb. It's the True Oldies Channel.
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0: 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This is the True Oldies Channel, home of the amazing rock and roll calendar opened up to today's date, June 24th. Let's check out what happened on this day in music history. Back in 1965 on this day, John Lennon published his second book of drawings and poetry. It was called A Spaniard in the Works.
1: Paperback Writer.
0: On June 24th, 1966, in Lynn, Massachusetts, the Rolling Stones kicked off their fifth U.S. tour. They had two opening acts, the McCoys and the Standells.
2: Well, I love that dirty water.
0: On this day in 1990, Donnie Wahlberg of New Kids on the Block was banged up when he fell through a trap door at their Madison Square Garden concert. In that big old True Oldies birthday book, guitarist Jeff Beck was born on the 24th of June. So was Colin Blundstone, the lead singer of the Zombies, Kurt Smith from Tears for Fears, and happy birthday to one of the founding members of the supergroup Fleetwood Mac. It's Mick Fleetwood on the TOC.

0: That's a guy named Bobby V who got his start back in the late 50s. How did he get his start? Well, when Buddy Holly's airplane went down, they continued the tour, but they didn't have anybody to replace the Big Bopper, Buddy Holly, or Richie Valens. So the radio station that was sponsoring it in the next city that they stopped in put a little, you know, plea on the air. Anybody who's got a band that would like to play on the Cavalcade of Stars coming up, just give us a call. And Bobby V heard that. He called them, and they put his band on stage with Dion and all the other big stars that were touring that night. And everybody who was expecting, you know, Buddy Holly and the Big Bopper, they got Bobby V's band. So that's how he got started. Coming up on the big show, everybody plays the fool, and get ready to flush the doggone format on the TOC.
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You got Dobie Gray and Drift Away on the True Oldies channel. You know, somebody asked me the other day why I spend so much time reading the notes that we get from listeners. Well, for one thing, it keeps me humble. And the other thing is I find out what people like and what they don't like. As a matter of fact, I got a note from Lisa Culp. She listens to us in Mesa, Arizona. I'm a longtime listener. I listen every morning when I take my morning walk. She says, a year or two ago, I almost forgot this, and she remembered it. You did a weekend highlighting pop music instrumentals. That's when I first heard Nelson Riddle's song, the theme from Route 66. What a great song. I never heard it before. And speaking of instrumentals, I remember a very unlikely chart topping, that means number one, in February of 1961. So she asked that we feature that song that she remembered on Flush the Format. This song was number one for 2 weeks and was recorded by the ultimate square himself, Lawrence Welk. Who would have guessed that Lawrence Welk would top the charts in 61? Would you please play his song, Calcutta, for me? No problem, Lee.

0: There you go. Number one for 2 weeks, way back in 1961. Of all people, Lawrence Welk recorded it. And I'll be honest with you, I don't remember that Lawrence Welk had a number one hit, but I had to watch the show when I was a kid because my mother used to watch it. Come in here, Michael, and watch this with me. And little did I know, later on, I would wind up dating one of the girls on the show when I worked out in Los Angeles. That was a long time ago, though. All right, well, thank you very much, Lisa Culp. It's the True Oldies Channel.
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0: That is B.W. Stevenson and my Maria. Oh, boy, Todd. You know, I've been accused several times in my life of giving too much information. You know what I mean? TMI. And I think I just did it a few minutes ago. I don't want to get into it, but I don't kiss and tell. Coming up, Herman's Hermits, Wonderful World on your True Oldies channel.
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playing the songs you can sing along with. It's Edwin Starr in War. What the heck is it good for? Absolutely nothing. Standing on the radio with Question Mark and the Mysterians, I'm gonna cry 96 tears.

0: get out the way. Grand Funk comes rolling through here with We're an American Band. I'll tell you something unusual about Grand Funk. Usually when you have a group like Grand Funk, there's one guy, the sex symbol. He's the lead singer. And that guy was Mark Farner. But later on, one of the guys in the group, Don Brewer, came up with a song that he wrote, and he said, if we're going to record it, I want to sing it. And Mark Farner didn't want to do that, but their manager said, yeah, let him do it. If he can sing it and it's a hit, we need a hit right now. Sure enough, Don sang it, and it became one of their biggest hits, if not the biggest hit. So I think that might have been one of the reasons that caused Mark Farner to later leave the band and go solo. Now, keep in mind that Grand Funk still has a band and they're out there touring, but Mark Farner doesn't tour with him, that I know of anyway. And by the way, if you got any suggestions for Flush the Format, feel free to get them to me. We look at everything here, good or bad. 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

us another request for the Rolling Stones. That is She's a Rainbow. You know, for some reason, that doesn't get a lot of airplay around the country, but every so often we toss it right in there. And speaking of the Rolling Stones, let me throw in one of my favorite songs by the boys. It wasn't a huge hit, but I still like it. It's called I Used to Love Her, But It's All Over Now.

0: You got the Rolling Stones rocking it right there on the TOC. I used to love them, but it's all over now. Coming up, Fancy Nancy on the True Oldies Channel.
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0: So good to have you here on the True Oldies Channel. He is our chief engineer and our show producer. Holy moly, we are so lucky to have this guy. You got the True Oldies Channel.
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1: 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Ah!

Tom Jones on the True Oldies Channel singing about Samson and Delilah right out of the book of Judges, 16th chapter, the Hebrew Bible. By the way, Tom Jones still has a great voice. I see videos of the show that he's on in England. He's one of the judges on The Voice in the UK. That's the one where they turn the seats around, that they hit the buzzer and all that. And every so often, he sings with one of the contestants. And I'll tell you what, his voice is still as strong as it ever was. Shannon on the radio as we crank up the...

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1: Scott's on the air with the True Oldies Time Machine all fired up and cranking out another special hit list. This time we're checking out songs that are in the Grammy Hall of Fame from the year 1970. Now, here comes the Top 5. Smokey and the Miracles are sitting at number 5 with their smash called The Tears of a Clown.
2: The tears of a clown when there's no one around.
1: Number 4 on the Grammy Hall of Fame hit list for 1970, The Beatles and a song that signaled the end of their run as the greatest rock and roll group of all.

0: The third biggest hit on today's Time Machine, a summer monster for Edwin Starr called War.
1: Yeah. What is it good for? Absolutely nothing.
0: We're listing the biggest hits from 1970 that made it into the Grammy Hall of Fame. And number two was a perfect pop record by Karen and Richard Carpenter, Close to You.
2: Just like me, they long to be close to you.
0: But the biggest Grammy Hall of Fame hit from 1970 was also the Grammy winner for Best Album, Best Song, and Best Record. Here's Simon and Garfunkel and Bridge Over Troubled Water on the True Oldies Channel.

Look out, it's Elvis rocking it on the True Oldies channel. That's Jailhouse Rock, one of his biggest hits. And by the way, there was a pretty good song on the other side that some radio stations played back then when Jailhouse Rock was at the top of the chart. I'll flip the 45 over for you right now. Well, I'm not going to flip it over. So I flip it over and give me the other side. It's called Treat Me Nice. We'll be right back.

0: Now, isn't that a great song? It's on the flip side of the number one hit Jailhouse Rock, Treat Me Nice, on the TOC.
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2: Here's your updated WMEX forecast. High temperatures reach up to 82 this afternoon under mainly sunny skies, westerly winds, 8 to 15 miles per hour. Lows dip down to about 63 tonight, mainly clear skies. Highs around 84 tomorrow, a mix of clouds and sun. Seasonal temperatures Friday and Saturday with highs from the upper 70s to the low 80s. Showers possible both days. I'm Staff Meteorologist Paul Trombley. Right now, it's 82 degrees.
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1: 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Nobody but you.

0: You got the big old Barry White on the TOC. You're the first, the last, and my everything right here on the True Oldies channel where the monkeys are coming up next.
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0: playing the songs that make you go, oh, wow, like the Temptations, Beauty's Only Skin Deep. Todd, how long ago was when we signed on in Boston on WMEX? 3 weeks? 4 weeks?
1: I'm not really sure. It's at least a month or two ago.
0: Well, nevertheless, we picked up a new listener named Jamie Minton, and he is a super P1 listener. I get a note from him every day. He said, I love your show in the morning. You made me want to dance. And he's got all kinds of friends. He's got a lot of lady friends. Taylor, Farrah, Michelle, Melissa. And he also says, I love the oldies. I grew up in the early 70s. Could you play something by the Foundations? All right, Jamie, for you and your harem, here's Build Me Up, Buttercup.

0: Turn it up. Feel real good. Fill me up, buttercup. Thank you, Jamie, and hello to all your friends. That's about it for me on the TOC. As you can tell, I'm running out of gas, but guess what? Robbie Bridges is waiting to get on the radio, and he is not running out of gas. I'm back tomorrow morning for the Throbbing Thursday, almost Friday, big show. We love you for listening, and bye, buckaroos.
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0: about to rise any minute now. You know, it's been a long, long overdue. Look out, cause it's coming right on through.
1: Welcome to Hump Day Wednesday on the TOC. I am Robbie Bridges, plugged in and rolling with the greatest hits. Let's do it to it. Here are the Isley Brothers. This is Shout.
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0: 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The Saturday Night National Anthem, Beach Boys, and Round Round, I Get Around from the True Oldies Channel, R-O-B-B-Y, Robbie Bridges on duty, taking requests on Facebook, TrueOldiesChannel.com. We'll get Sir Paul on with a song called Maybe I'm Amazed. Got Kenny Loggins and the Mamas and the Papas.
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2: Here's your updated WMEX forecast. Sunshine mixed with clouds at times this afternoon, with daytime highs approaching 82. Northwesterly winds 8 to 15 miles per hour. 63 tonight, mainly clear skies. Highs around 81 tomorrow. Sunshine mixed with clouds at times. Low 80s Friday with a chance for showers. Turning cooler Saturday with highs in the upper 70s. Chance for showers continues. I'm staff meteorologist Paul Trombley. Currently, it's 83 degrees.
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0: promoting his brand new album. He's just not slowing down, is he? And had a birthday last week, turned 84. God bless Paul McCartney. Maybe I'm amazed on the True Oldies channel. It's kind of an amazing thought. Somebody posted this on Facebook, one of the music groups I follow, where he said, think of all the times in life to be alive, and we happen to be alive when Paul McCartney is alive, just like the people who were alive when Beethoven was alive. It's a pretty amazing thing. We are lucky ducks, because 500 years from now, there's going to be people listening to Paul songs. That is faux show. All right, Leo Sayer is on the way with a goofy little song, The King of Rock and Roll and Chicago.
1: 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You're going to hear great songs from the Beatles, the Stones, the Four Seasons, all kinds of Motown stuff like Stevie Wonder, the Temps, the Four Tops, Martha and the Vandellas, plus the Supremes. Plus, you're going to hear some of those stars from the early days of rock and roll talking about Elvis, Buddy Holly, Chuck Berry, Little Richard. We've got one-hit wonders, forgotten 45s. You'll hear plenty of songs that'll make you go, oh, wow.
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1: of... Two from Elvis, he's the king on the TOC, and I am Robbie Bridges on a hump day with another hour of great oldies, 60s, 70s, and more. 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

0: 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This is the True Oldies Channel, home of the amazing rock and roll calendar opened up to today's date, June 24th. Let's check out what happened on this day in music history. Back in 1965 on this day, John Lennon published his second book of drawings and poetry. It was called A Spaniard in the Works.
1: Paperback writer.
0: On June 24th, 1966, in Lynn, Massachusetts, the Rolling Stones kicked off their fifth U.S. tour. They had two opening acts, the McCoys and the Standells.
2: Well, I love that dirty water.
0: On this day in 1990, Donnie Wahlberg of New Kids on the Block was banged up when he fell through a trap door at their Madison Square Garden concert. In that big old True Oldies birthday book, guitarist Jeff Beck was born on the 24th of June. So was Colin Blunstone, the lead singer of the Zombies, Kurt Smith from Tears for Fears, and happy birthday to one of the founding members of the supergroup Fleetwood Mac. It's Mick Fleetwood on the TOC.

0: happy birthday, however old you are. Neil Sedaka on the True Oldies channel with the greatest hits. Bill Medley and Bobby Hatfield, the original Righteous Brothers. You've lost that love and feeling. Bill now tours with a guy named Bucky Hurd, who is very good, but he was not one of the originals. Foundations kicked off the hour. Baby, Now That I've Found You. Clem on lead vocals. Shout out to Clem. All right, coming up, guess who? Jackson 5 and the Eagles.
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2: Here's your updated WMEX forecast. Sunshine mixed with clouds at times this afternoon, with daytime highs approaching 84. Winds out of the northwest, 8 to 15 miles per hour. Lows level off around 63. Tonight, mainly clear skies. Sunshine mixed with clouds at times tomorrow. High temperatures reach up to 81. Low 80s Friday, with a chance of rain showers. Turning cooler Saturday, with highs in the upper 70s. Chance for showers continues. I'm staff meteorologist Paul Trombley. Currently 84.
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0: Jerry Lewis and the Playboys. Count Me In, the greatest hits, the 60s, 70s, and more here on the True Oldies channel. And Robbie Bridges, I don't know about you, but always trying to get some more exercise today. Swim a lap day. You ever see those people, they just kind of splash around and like, oh, I exercise. Come on, swim a lap day. That's a good idea. Get out and enjoy it if you're somewhere that you can, or head to the Y. You know, the Y's got a nice pool, right? And we'll have the soundtrack to go here on the TOC. Plenty more coming up, plenty more requests. Hey, this is Robbie Bridges. 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

0: You're on the True Oldies channel, and Robbie Bridges taking a look back this day at rock and roll history. 1994, the movies The Lion King is released, and Elton John had two songs on the soundtrack, Can You Feel the Love Tonight and The Circle of Life. In the first there, he got an Oscar for Best Original Song the following year at the Oscar ceremony. Elton is an EGOT, by the way. Meanwhile, let's go back earlier in Elton's career and play this beautiful song. I played it a few weeks ago, but people sometimes when I play something ask me to play it again, say, man, that was so good. So here is Elton with Friends.
1: Oh,

0: John on the True Oldies Channel, where you always get the greatest hits. Good request for Elton's Friends. Gordon Lightfoot ahead of that with Carefree Highway. Another hour of great oldies coming up. The Beatles kick it all off, and we'll get on to Marcel's with Blue Moon.
1: Celebrating America's 250th birthday. He grew up in poverty and never attended high school or college, but Abraham Lincoln became one of our greatest presidents, keeping our nation whole after the Civil War, even after 11 southern states tried to secede from the Union.
2: 47 years ago, our fathers brought forth on this continent a new nation, conceived in liberty and dedicated to the proposition that all men are created equal.
1: He persuaded Congress to pass the amendment that abolished slavery, and he delivered one of the most important speeches in the history of our nation, the Gettysburg Address, honoring our fallen soldiers and advocating for equality and our democratic government.
3: We here highly resolve that these dead shall not have died in vain, and that this nation under God shall have a new birth of freedom, and that government of the people, by the people, and for the people shall not perish from the earth.
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6: Trade the cold, snowy winter in the Northeast for sunshine and rock and roll in the Caribbean. 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

0: Let's say hi to Carmine in New York and to Gail in Tuscaloosa, Alabama. Thank you for being a part of TOC Nation with CCR. Who'll stop the rain? Ray Charles in there hit the road, Jack. And the Stones kicked off the hour with some Jumpin' Jack Flash. We'll dial up Wicked Wilson Pickett. I got Eric Clapton coming up. We'll get on another Gary with Gary Lewis. I got Gary Puckett on the way and Martha Reeves with the Vandellas.
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2: Here's your updated WMEX forecast. High temperatures reach up to 83 this afternoon under mainly sunny skies, northwesterly winds, 8 to 15 miles per hour. Mainly clear again tonight, lows dip down to about 63. Sunshine mixed with clouds at times tomorrow. High temperatures reach up to 81. Low 80s Friday with a chance of rain showers. Turning cooler Saturday with highs in the upper 70s. Showers continue. I'm Staff Meteorologist Paul Trombley. Currently 84.
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0: Doing that for Don in New Hampshire. Thank you for being a part of TOC Nation. He found us on a radio station in Boston, and I guess they're not hearing us here or something. 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

The True Oldies Channel, and I'm Robbie Bridges. Heard from Paige in Brunswick, Georgia. Never heard from Paige before. Maybe a brand new TOC listener, and she would like to hear this song from Carly Simon. I guess that's just the way they always said it would be.

0: Carly Simon, by request on the True Oldies Channel. Brother Bill Withers, head of that, Lean On Me. Another hour of great oldies on Hump Day coming up. Producer Todd behind that control board. He's loading up Sweet Caroline. Got Mel Carter with a good love song and Love Potion number 9. The Searchers are next on deck.
1: 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On September 26, 1960, CBS broadcast the first televised presidential debate.
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1: The telegenic Kennedy won the debate, according to TV viewers, but people who listened on the radio thought Nixon was the winner.
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15: Trade the cold, snowy winter in the Northeast for sunshine and rock and roll in the Caribbean. 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
1: Scott's on the air with the True Oldies Time Machine all fired up and cranking out another special hit list. This time we're checking out songs that are in the Grammy Hall of Fame from the year 1970. Now, here comes the Top 5. Smokey and the Miracles are sitting at number 5 with their smash called The Tears of a Clown.
2: The tears of a clown when there's no one around.
1: Number 4 on the Grammy Hall of Fame hit list for 1970, The Beatles and a song that signaled the end of their run as the greatest rock and roll group of all time, Let It Be.

0: the third biggest hit on today's Time Machine, a summer monster for Edwin Starr called War.
1: Yeah.
2: What is it good for?
1: Absolutely.
0: We're listing the biggest hits from 1970 that made it into the Grammy Hall of Fame. And number two was a perfect pop record by Karen and Richard Carpenter, Close to You.
3: Just like me, they love to be close to you.
0: But the biggest Grammy Hall of Fame hit from 1970 was also the Grammy winner for Best Album, Best Song, and Best Record. Here's Simon and Garfunkel and Bridge Over Troubled Water on the True Oldies

0: Number one smash for Nino Tempo and April Stevens, Deep Purple from the True Oldies Channel. The Turtles in there with Eleanor, had the Beatles, Lady Madonna, and Bobby Fuller 4. I Fought the Law kicked off the hour. Song first recorded by the Crickets, post Buddy Holly, believe it or not. Do some Bad Leroy Brown. I got a summer song from the Beach Boys. I mean, they're all summer songs, right? And maybe one of the signature tunes of Stevie Wonder's career. I think so. It's coming up on the True Oldies Channel.
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2: Here's your updated WMEX forecast. Mainly clear skies tonight with lows around 63. Westerly winds 5 to 10 miles per hour. Sunshine mixed with clouds at times tomorrow. High temperatures reach up to 81. Partly cloudy skies tomorrow night. Chance of rain showers. Lows level off around 63. Low 80s Friday with a chance of rain showers. Cooler Saturday with highs in the upper 70s. Chance for showers continues. I'm Staff Meteorologist Paul Trombley. Right now, it's 80 degrees.
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0: I was thinking that kid on American Idol with the gray hair. Remember the Soul Patrol? What was his name? Taylor Hicks. He did that song, and he did it justice, too. And I think there was an episode where Michael McDonald was on the show with him. There's the Doobie Brothers. Take It Into the Streets on the True Oldies channel. And I think of American Graffiti. I was talking about that movie yesterday when I hear All Summer Long from the Beach Boys because it plays over the closing credits. Robbie Bridges checking the Facebook messages right now. Coming up, we'll get on CCR and a song called A Little Bit of Soap.
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let's do back-to-back girl groups. Here go the Toys with a Lover's Concerto. And I got a note from Raj. He would love to hear this one from the Flirtations, Nothing But a Heartache. On the TOC, another song that makes you say, oh, wow.

0: The Flirtations, nothing but a heartache on the Fun Love and TOC, and another girl group ahead of that, another one-hit wonder girl group, The Toys or the Lovers Concerto, Wednesday night. Hang out. We got more great oldies coming up. I'm pulling out the Dusty in Memphis LP next.
1: Celebrating America's 250th birthday. In 1962, President John F. Kennedy said these inspiring words.
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3: Okay, engine stop. 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
2: Here's your updated WMEX forecast. Mainly clear skies tonight with lows around 63. Westerly winds 5 to 10 miles per hour. Sunshine mixed with clouds at times tomorrow. High temperatures reach up to 81. Partly cloudy skies tomorrow night. Chance of rain showers. Lows level off around 63. Low 80s Friday with a chance of rain showers. Cooler Saturday with highs in the upper 70s. Chance for showers continues. I'm staff meteorologist Paul Trombley. Currently 79.
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